Kuna Maori Radio Kiribati News with me, Biko Pinky. Two officers from the Oceanic Fisheries Division have conducted a two-day training workshop on Barnaba Island last week. Key participants included the Mayor, Vice Mayor, Island Council Clerk, Agricultural Assistant, three police officers and four fishermen. The Minister of Fisheries and Ocean Resources said the workshop was organized in response to previous reports from Barnaba regarding fishing vessels operating too close to shore. The workshop's goal was to raise awareness of the division's mandate in combating illegal, unreported, and unregulated, or IUU, fishing. It is also aimed at equipping the local community with practical tools to support the effective management of fisheries and marine resources. A significant focus of the training was on correctly recording essential vessel information such as the vessel name, call sign, and other identifying markings. Acknowledgements to the New Zealand Tupanuara Project for funding this activity. A team from the Kiribati Outer Island Transport Infrastructure Investment Project, or COITIP, has recently visited the island of Peru to carry out preparatory work at the Tepikeriki Wharf ahead of the arrival of the contractor who will undertake construction works. COITIP stated that the planned works at the Tepikeriki Wharf include the construction of a passenger shelter, a boat ramp, and the installation of lighting at the wharf. Construction materials for the contractor have already arrived on the island in preparation for the commencement of the project. COITIP is a government project aimed at improving transport infrastructure in Kiribati's outer islands. The Tepikeriki Wharf construction works are being funded jointly by the World Bank and the Asian Development Bank, or ADB. The handover of two laptops for Hiram Bingham High School in Oro, Peru was carried out yesterday at the Kiribati Uniting Church, or KUC, headquarters in Antebuka. Chairman of HBHS Rongoro, Abiram Pitaki, lot of 1996-2000, told Radio Kiribati News that the laptops were donated by Variety New Zealand through Neiteropi Rewi, one of their former classmates, who now lives in New Zealand. Abiram said these two laptops were also part of the donated books already given to Rongorongo a few months ago, and that the latest donation of laptops would provide valuable support to teachers and students of Hiram Bingham High School. KUC moderator M.K. Tatis Tauma, together with the Secretary for Education Tema Onorio, received the donated laptops on behalf of the school. In our Pacific news, Temukisa Awina Penahuro Auma, 71, has become the first woman to be appointed the Governor General of one of the world's smallest nations. Tuvalu has had 10 substantive Governors General, all of them men, since gaining independence on 1st October 1978. Auma, who will be King Charles III representative for Tuvalu, took the oath of office and oath of allegiance in the capital of Funafuti on eve of the country's 48th Independence Day on Wednesday. Auma is from Waitupu and Nanumanga and brings more than 3 decades of experience in education, including 12 years as a headmistress. An environmental group in American Samoa is taking legal action against the United States government over its plans for deep-sea mining near the territory. Fa'asau America Samoa and the Conservation Council for Hawaii filed a lawsuit in August challenging the U.S. government's assessment of the potential risks to marine life from the proposed mining. The U.S. is proposing to lease more than 31 million acres of seabed around American Samoa, with the lease sale scheduled for 19th of November. According to the court complaint, the U.S. has never before opened its waters to deep-sea mining. And Fiji's police chief has confirmed that 6 persons of interest have been identified
following investigations into 40 kg of missing cocaine bars at the Silver High Court Evidence Room. In a news briefing on Wednesday, Police Commissioner Rusate Tundravu said the investigators are in the process of gathering evidence and documentary records. Tundravu said the investigation team has recorded statements from 27 individuals as they try to piece together information on those who had direct access to the exhibits. The police commissioner also confirmed that police have taken over the security at government buildings. Radio Kirbas News.

Menamta pa ne kong rame yai, mende kulam mana kwa sapasan nong raya kina iroye iron de the what is Lawson, me kunana Swiss boy, karo koi kan nara tain kai duai warai de menis muin ta wana, nang ta roin kan nende isi kome aka wakin nara katanuata, are tangiraki, ko kakina takawatain te tawana wei.

to be back home again. I want to know that you don't have to join Denver. Me kunana. On banan Mary FM 89.9. I wabi mono wa de mini singai min to wana. Awa yu na pangkan ne kapenen ko kan na rakatan wa tan nanu kawaki. Ari etang ira kiokina ta kapenen tai.

Kuna Maori Radio Kiribati News with me, P. Kopinki. Two officers from the Oceanic Fisheries Division have conducted a two-day training workshop on Barnaba Island last week. Key participants included the Mayor, Vice Mayor, Island Council Clerk, Agricultural Assistant, three police officers and four fishermen. The Minister of Fisheries and Ocean Resources said the workshop was organized in response to previous reports from Barnaba regarding fishing vessels operating too close to shore. The workshop's goal was to raise awareness of the division's mandate in combating illegal, unreported, and unregulated, or IUU, fishing. It is also aimed at equipping the local community with practical tools to support the effective management of fisheries and marine resources. A significant focus of the training was on correctly recording essential vessel information such as the vessel name, call sign, and other identifying markings. Acknowledgements to the New Zealand Tupanuara Project for funding this activity. A team from the Kiribati Outer Island Transport Infrastructure Investment Project, or KOITIP, has recently visited the island of Peru to carry out preparatory work at the Tepikeriki Wharf ahead of the arrival of the contractor who will undertake construction works. KOITIP stated that the planned works at the Tepikeriki Wharf include the construction of a passenger shelter, a boat ramp, and the installation of lighting at the wharf. Construction materials for the contractor have already arrived on the island in preparation for the commencement of the project. KOITIP is a government project aimed at improving transport infrastructure in Kiribati's outer islands. The Tepikeriki Wharf construction works are being funded jointly by the World Bank and the Asian Development Bank, or ADB. The handover of two laptops for Hiram Bingham High School in Noro, Peru was carried out yesterday at the Kiribati Uniting Church, or KUC, headquarters in Antebuka. Chairman of HBHS Noro, Abiram Pitaki, lot of 1996 to 2000, told Radio Kiribati News that the laptops were donated by Variety New Zealand through Neiteropi Rewi, one of their former classmates, who now lives in New Zealand. Abiram said these two laptops were also part of the donated books already given to Rongrongo a few months ago, and that the latest donation of laptops would provide valuable support to teachers and students of Hiram Bingham High School. KUC moderator M.K. Tatis Tauma, together with the Secretary for Education Tema Onorio, received the donated laptops on behalf of the school. In our Pacific news, Temukisa Awina Penehuro Auma, 71, has become the first woman to be appointed the Governor General of one of the world's smallest nations. Tuvalu has had 10 substantive Governors General, all of them men, since gaining independence on 1st October 1978. Auma, who will be King Charles III representative for Tuvalu, took the oath of office and oath of allegiance in the capital Funafuti on eve of the country's 48th Independence Day on Wednesday. Auma is from Waitupu and Nanumanga and brings more than three decades of experience in education, including 12 years as a headmistress. An environmental group in American Samoa is taking legal action against the United States government over its plans for deep-sea mining near that territory. Fa'asao America Samoa and the Conservation Council for Hawaii filed a lawsuit in August challenging the U.S. government's assessment of the potential risks to marine life from the proposed mining. The U.S. is proposing to lease more than 31 million acres of seabed around American Samoa, with the lease sale scheduled for 19th of November. According to the court complaint, the U.S. has never before opened its waters to deep-sea mining. And Fiji's police chief has confirmed that six persons of interest have been identified
following investigations into 40 kg of missing cocaine bars at the Silver High Court Evidence Room. In a news briefing on Wednesday, Police Commissioner Rusate Tundravu said the investigators are in the process of gathering evidence and documentary records. Tundravu said the investigation team has recorded statements from 27 individuals as they try to piece together information on those who had direct access to the exhibits. The police commissioner also confirmed that police have taken over the security at government buildings. Radio Kilbas News.

He smiled and looked into my eyes, and this is what he said. 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I didn't want my boy to know, but so did I. His best pal had forsaken him. 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

0: The waterfall make a pronounce. 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Get the 5 up, you're on the Tenebuintara, get the Nebuintara, the recharge. The 4 up, you're on the Wabuintara. The 3 up, you're on the Tabuinantara, get the Matawantara, the recharge. Or the 2 up, you're on the Wawa, get the Tenuantara, no condono Wantara. On net money, you begin the Wantara or the Tenuantara, and a better day at the one of the boom. The only one recharge in a better day in a Wawa the boom. The Tabuina or the Tabuina the one on recharge in a better day in a begin the lower the boom. Away the Wabuintara, you begin the Sua the boom. Away Cardinari, at the Tenebuintara or the Nebuintara, the recharge. 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
1: Young Kami, who am I giving Nathan and Samsung?
0: By Eric and the Kivin, a Kawarikin on the U. Day 07, I will put the female well upon and kai. Upon Pona Roy, Wabuboni may be my well. Go what a nan. The motto E 14 at the Bubu to the female well. ZTE 835. The Bubuoni may be my well upon and kai. Go what an epic nan. The Nubia V 70 at Wabubu to Tara upon and kai. Upon Roy, Pun Wabuboni may be my well. The Nubia TV 80 Max. Wabubu a be my well upon and kai. 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
1: And what a form. Pataya am kai, yaitayan nakan, nipakan po. Yon another form, what a form? Yang kaya napakan po, what a form? Am one tenateroin around the Samsung at the U6, Nipona to Bubu happy very well. Six, Nipona to Bubu happy very well. Ayah ini nampak anak kes, ayah ke pon?
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1: 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Tiga 7, aku buat tipi meruai wapun angkai.